0: It's a good one.
1: Transporting one ALS to Milford. 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
0: ALS Milford, 2061.

Woodfire alarm units are on. Woodfire dispatching car 3 and A1. It'll be 47 Sullivan Terrace for the public assist. Your directions be Washington Street to Washington Terrace, and after Sullivan Terrace, the fifth house on the left side.

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1: A1, Stockman, Apache, refusal. 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
1: Car 5.
0: Car 5.
1: Bob, we're just going to have to screen shut down between the ball of the street rotary down the wheel drive. That will be blocked off. Evans is going to remain on team for repairs. We'll be included. Engine 3, C5, clear and turn it.
0: Received, I have that. The rotary road shut down between the rotary and wheel drive. You guys have been cleared. Command terminated. Eversource to remain on scene with the police for repairs. 2014. I can't. I'm just shut down Pleasant Street.
1: Okay, I'm currently on Turnpike. I can't.

Stoughton Titus apparatus, be advised, Washington Street from school to North Paul, and School Street to North Paul is southbound only. All of the traffic will have to go around.

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0: You got pressure, Cliff, please,

This is Norfolk County Control announcing Keaton, Pleasant Street from Lincolnshire Drive to Will Drive will be closed and impassable. Ambulances will have to seek alternate route. Again, Keaton, Pleasant Street, Lincolnshire Drive, and Will Drive will be closed and impassable. Ambulances will have to seek alternate route. Norfolk County standing by at 2019.

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0: 3 Firearm. 3. 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
1: What's the patient refusal? 2110.

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0: off fire in Norfolk County Control. Norfolk County Control answering. Could we have an ambulance? 142 Warren Street. Stand by on that. Can we just have the nature? The nature will be for the detox.
1: Yep.
0: Receive, stand by.

0: 31. Norfolk County Control to Randolph Fire.
1: Randolph answering.
0: Randolph, we're going to have an Avon ambulance responding to 142 Warren Street in the town of Randolph.
1: Received, thank you.

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1: Stream of fire, dispatching medic 2. In the exit, 720 Pleasant Street, EMS.
0: Please.
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1: 5, dispatch is medic 3 to 2, Ryan Cliff Road, EMS.

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0: Dispatching A3, correction A1, 124 Hollow Street for a female party that fell down an entire flight of stairs. 124 Hollow Street, A3. Edge 3, I have you clear returning.
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0: This is back, 2. Clear, returning.
1: Medjay's
0: clear, returning. Received 84, get back in quarters, 2313.

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Location and nature. 6A Alpha, Diamond Pond Terrace. 69-year-old female, fall, unknown injury. 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
0: I'm going to be off 136 Lincoln Road, two-story wood frame, nothing shown from the exterior. Car 3 has command investigating.
1: Received, two-story wood frame, I'm investigating, 2351.

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0: 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Police on board.
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0: 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Second floor detector activated. 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
0: 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Command is terminated.
1: Received copy on the alarm. 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
1: 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We reset it. The alarm is still going off.
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0: 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Situation under control. Count 3 engines, we're going to be clear.
1: Received, speck and flow detector malfunctioning. Situation under control. You're going to be clear. 109.
0: Controls up front.
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Fall with a head strike. Is bleeding from the head. 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

Austin Fire Dispatching, car 1 to 5252 Jackson Drive on the alarm investigation. Caller is reporting no smoke, no fire. Alarm was going off in the foyer area. The homeowner replaced it. Now it's no longer going off. Would like somebody to inspect it. 52 Jackson Drive.

0: Holliston Fire answering car one.
1: Good morning. Responding 52, Jackson Drive. Inside investigation.
0: Oh, I have you on responding 52, Jackson. On responding, the homeowner replaced one of the alarms in the vestibule. That was one of them that was going off. Another one keeps sounding intermittently. No smoke, no fire. They're not sure which alarm it is.

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1: 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Sounds like they're going to be meeting you outside.
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0: and it wouldn't fall on. A1 is transporting BLS to Subshaw Hospital. Godfrey, quick, come in, turn
1: noon. A1 of the short cross, 3 clear, commissioner.

0: 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Show six back in.
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0: That motor vehicle crash was confirmed OPI by car 1. Engine 3 and A1 are back in quarters.
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0: 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Yeah, Cap, we got a mechanical on Engine 2, so we're going to be delayed at post this call.
1: Repeat that message again, please.
0: Engine 2's got mechanical.
1: Received, okay. I'll start that way.
0: Go again.
1: Message. I'll start that way.
0: We're still responding. Fire from the club. It's going to get it when we get there. 2 to Suburbs Bar.
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0: 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Bye.
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1: Ambulance 2 is obtaining a patient refusal at 801.

0: me back in. Today 3, you're back in. Answering engine 2.
1: Gate entry. 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I'm going to reach out to the family member. I've been advised. There's no issue here. Engine 2 is clear.
0: Engine 2, entry gained. Spoke with the party. They checked out okay. They'll contact the reporting party. Engine 3, clear to 805.

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1: Answering country.
0: 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Apparatus clear.
1: Refusal obtained, apparatus cleared, coordinate 809.

0: 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Companies have it.
1: 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B12. 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
0: Well, Stephen George will be clear, no injury, no hazard.
1: 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OE 54.

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0: Yeah, receive. 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

0: 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SA1 and SA2, 24 Chanson Street for EMS response. 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
2: Good morning, testing with Dover.
6: Loud and clear in Dover.
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7: Loud and clear, Medfield. Good morning.
2: Good morning, testing with Medway.
8: Loud and clear, Medway. Good morning.
2: Good morning, testing with Medicom at Regional.
9: 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Good morning.
2: Good morning, testing with Millis.
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2: Good morning, testing with Westwood.
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2: Good morning, testing with Weymouth.
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0: 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How about 0906?

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1: Guthrie.
0: Guthrie, receiving a medical to Whitman Housing, Harvard Court, Building 2, 211 Harvard Court. It's going to be for an elderly female party, shaking, unable to talk.
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0: Be advised, we have no more info on the call that reported the wire.

0: 2, have a clear.
1: File up is dispatching car 3, ambulance 1, engine 242. 211 Harvard Court for the EMS response. 926, top of the run. Give me Harvard Street to Harvard Court, second building, right hand side.
0: Back in quarters.
2: 5-8, back in quarters.
0: Back in.
2: Having engine 4, you're back in quarters on 926.
3: Daniel 5 from unit
2: 9. Daniel 5 entering unit 9.
3: Don't know if you or headquarters can put out box 821, the seaport in. We're doing some testing over here.
2: Stand by.

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1: Yeah, fire alarm is dispatching TM Engine 6, ambulance to 206 Stagecoach Road, EMS response, 928 time of the run.
0: Okay, Engine 6.
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1: Receive that brass location, count 3 of Harvard Corps Command at 929.
2: And SA2 are clear, Hickson Farm. 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
2: Medic 3, Phase 5.
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0: 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Engine 3 in quarters. And turn car 3. Ambulance 1 is route to Brockton Hospital ALS with 3 members on board. Car 3, 242 will clear Harbor Court. Returning, command terminated.
1: CVN 1 is going ALS to Brockton Hospital with 3 members. Car 3, 242 clear, returning, command is terminated. 944.

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1: 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Building F, apartment 101, for smoke and fumes.
0: South Franklin Street, building F, apartment 101 for smoke and CO. Who am I sending to?

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1: Is it 6 2 clear, return on 8-4 left 8.
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1: Answer.
0: Yeah, Captain. I come in for the new Taco Bell.
1: That's affirmative. I received a call on the business line reporting they set it off by accident while working, and then dispatch didn't get it through the central station.
0: Alright, have a second.
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Steve Cotts around here.

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0: 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Campfire 11 is dispatched in Canton, Engine 6, Ambulance 2. To the Bedrock, 1 Meadowbrook Way, room 112, EMS, 1040.
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1: At the 2, C5. C5. Cap, you guys still going with that? You can just back that.
2: Yeah, I think they're waiting for you. I'm actually on the air, but I think they're there.

0: 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Stand medic 2 on scene. 1051.
1: Negative. You guys can just hang down there. We're all set up here right now. Wait till we get out.
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1: You said that's 41 Great Road?
0: Affirmative.
1: Received okay. Engine 3 script is obtaining refusal here. A1's going to be clear, return to the quarters. The case needs a ladder. Godfrey is going to start to 41 Great Road, Engine 3 is follow.
0: Calling parties reporting that they're feeling shaky.
1: All right, received okay. We'll start A1 to that location as well. 41 Great Road. You got that, A1?
2: A1 has that. We'll be responding Great Road.
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0: A1's on scene.
2: Cat 2 is off. Cat 2 has hospital command.
1: Cat 3, somebody fire. Cat 3 is off of A1.
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0: I got a elevator emergency at Millicent Library, 45 Center Street. The guy is stuck.
2: Go command, bye.
3: Our officer on scene is reporting there's some smoke coming out of an AC unit in the room.
2: Command, how's that report?
0: Investigation. On 1059.
2: Okay. Right. Command engine 2.
4: Engine 4 is off at the emergency room.
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5: Command, they coming in the Island Street side. There's a postal ambulance blocking. We can't move.
2: Okay, message received. You report coastal ambulance blocking the access Island Street side.

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1: 3C1, you're off the hydrant. 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
2: We have that too.
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0: Answer at A2.
1: We have one to BMC South.
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1: 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Cat 3 command.
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1: Yeah, AC unit, that's the electrical problem. 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
2: Message received. 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
1: You got nothing showing on the tick. 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We're going to check the other rooms around.
0: Okay, message received. You report nothing showing on the tick. They're going to further investigate. Be advised, we do have a fan coming up to your third floor, bro.

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1: Come in, bye.
0: And what was maintenance going up to the roof above that room? Just check.
1: Come in, how's that? Are you going to have maintenance go up to the roof to investigate?

0: Command to Pass 3.
1: Flight Command.
0: Yes, we can put the stick to the roof if you need access.
1: We're on the roof now above the room. No smoke, no fire. I think it's in there.
0: Okay, message received. You report you're on the roof now. No smoke, no fire.
1: Godspeed, somebody fire.
2: Yes, in Godspeed.
3: This is a smoke detector, second floor, unknown cause. 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Meter Dallas to CEO, zero reads throughout, and the yacht fit density's feeling fine. Apparatus can be clear and available.
2: Reporting second floor smoke detector activated, no apparent cause. System's been reset, you have zero readings. Apparatus can be clear to course at 11 wings.

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0: Charlie Guthrie. Fire's answering, Guthrie. Hey, what's transplant ALS to the Brockton Hospital, Guthrie, 2.2 Cliff Temple Street, responding to instruments. File MCs A1 transporting ALS to the Brockton Hospital. Guthrie 242 clear returning. Commander's terminated at 1111.
1: 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Need the PD EMS response at 1111.

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1: Come in by for 300.
0: Roof clear with the thermal imager.
1: Okay, you report the roof clear. Come in to 400. 400. Yes, do you have the fan in operation up there?
2: Negative, I don't think we need it.
1: Okay, message received. Were the adjacent rooms clear?
2: Yeah, they were clear.
1: Received.

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2: Yes, Lieutenant. Cal 1's on his way up. Going to have you do the fire investigation.
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0: 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Hey, one, you're responding. And fire alarm at dispatching. 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
2: Latitude's responding.
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0: Hamilton Car 2 to Norfolk County Control.
2: Using Milton Car 2.
0: Yes, we had an electrical fire in a small AC unit, room 344. The unit's been de-energized. The room's been ventilated. We're going to be returning the fire ground channel, going back to our primary.
2: Received. You had an AC unit in room 344 was the issue. It's been secured. Room has been ventilated. You're going to be releasing the fire ground channel at 1126.
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2: 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Engine 3 is on.
1: Can't file on the dispatch and can't engine 3. Area of Chapman Street and Aponte Street. The reported brush fire. 11:27, time of the run.

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0: 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Engine 12, be heading back to quarters.
1: 83, transporting 1, South Shore Hospital, engine 12 is clear to quarters, at 1140.
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1: 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You'll have engine 2 with you.

0: 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We got a one-story commercial occupancy. Nothing showing. Building's been evacuated. Be investigating.
1: C5 has a strip fire. Engine 1. Strip fire has a one-story commercial occupancy. Nothing showing from the exterior. Building has been evacuated. 1155.
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0: 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One of the BMC South, starting 0. Transport 1 of BMC South, starting 0, 1206.

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0: A3, can you make your way to 10 Kensington Drive? Coming for an elderly male party, possibly fell down the flight of stairs.
1: A3 has it.
0: A3, we have no further information on the male party who fell down the stairs. It was a third party 911 caller.

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0: Yeah, from York Street, I can meet up with ambulance 3. What was the address?
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fire alarm to all units and receivers, box 9 being transmitted. Station 1 covers needed multiple runs. Engine 6, ambulance 2 off of 455 York Street with an EMS response. Engine 3 tied up with a brush fire at Chapman and Neponset Street. Car 5, ambulance 3 in Route 10 Kensington Drive for the EMS response. Can't fire alarm to all units and receivers, box 9 has been transmitted. Station 1 covers needed multiple runs. Time of the box is 12:10.

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0: Yeah, we're receiving the motor vehicle accidents in the area of 41 Washington Street. 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

0: 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Are you still tied up with the brush fire on Chapman?
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0: Over fire to engine two. We're receiving a second medical, 144 Longmeadow Drive, unit number 34. That's for a 74-year-old female feeling faint. She's going to be outside near the benches.
1: A30, why don't you convert to that, and we'll have A1 respond to North Franklin Street with us.
0: See if engine 2, I have that A3 to divert. A3, you're diverting 144 Longmeadow Drive, and we'll start A1 from headquarters.
1: Engine 2 is on scene at 120 North Franklin.
0: Engine 2, you're on scene at 1214.
2: Off. Received A3, you're on scene. A3, just be advised, we just received a call from PD reporting you could cancel.
3: A3 has that.
0: Sir, just be advised, we're receiving the Cumberland Farms again at 590 Washington Street. It's a zone 15 alarm.
4: Yeah, I'll respond by myself.
0: Receive, sir.
2: Receive. Can't fire alarm 283. Can you respond to 41 Washington Street for the MVA? The fire alarm to Sharon F. I said just signed on. You can cancel with that, thanks.
3: S2 has that. A3 has 41 watts.
5: Signing on. We're going to be quarters.
6: 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You canceled by hint.
2: Washington Street for motor vehicle accident. 1216 time of the range.

0: Engine 3 can fire, we're clear. Engine 3 to Seaside, you want us to respond to Washington Street?
1: Yeah, you can head up.
0: Steve, Engine 3, respond to Washington.
2: Yeah, Fire Hammer, Steve's Engine 3, you're clear of Chapman in the park, so we respond to Washington Street.
1: I've seen it 1217.

0: 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Can you go to that medical panel and just confirm that it's reset?
1: Entry 204.
0: This is confirmed accidental in apartment 20.
1: Receive 204. Confirmed accidental in apartment 120.

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2: 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I'll be standing by. Documented full refusal.
3: Receive canceling 381. You'll be remaining on the scene, documenting refusals. Can't file on 10 to 3.
4: 10 to 3 has cancellation.
3: Can't file on the ambulance 3.
5: A3, same traffic. We have a message.
3: Yeah, A3, same traffic.

0: 25. We're getting a residential fire alarm activation, 297 Turnpike Street. I'm going to start engine one.
1: Okay, I'll be on as well.
0: Received, I'll let him know.

0: 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Okay, engine 2.
1: 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Be clear returning.
0: 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Answering 25.
2: I'll be clear of 590 Washington Street. 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
0: This is 297 Turnpike Street.
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1: Clear, 41 Washington Street, 3 refusals.
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1: 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It's going to be Pinkham Road onto Bent Road. Hayden Circle will be on your right.

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1: 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It's going to be in the back for chest pain. 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
0: 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It's going to be in the rear of that building outside for a party having chest pain.
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1: Who's back? Calls off. Single story, residential. Nothing showing at this time. Lotta 1, just stay out on the street till we have some further information. We'll be investigating.
0: And the 12-year-old location, single story residential, nothing showing, we'll be investigating. 13 up 4.
1: Oh, I'm Lotta 1.

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1: Greasy. Medic 3 on the air. 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

0: identified all units and receivers blocks being transmitted. Corner of Main Street and Huddleston Ave. Report of smoke coming from the rear of the house. The box being transmitted. Corner of Main Street and Huddleston Ave. Report of smoke coming from the rear of the house. Engine 4 responding. Okay, medic 3.
1: Scott 3 is up here responding.
0: Companies on the air, be advised, PD on scene reporting smoke showing the rear of the house. Engine 3, fair and fire on you. Engine 3, you're on.
1: Car 2's on.
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1: Empire answering, Cowan.
0: Who was your last?
1: From the PD, a possible brush fire, the rear is number 7, Huddleston Ave.
0: Crazy.
2: Same fire from car 3.
1: Answering car 3.
2: Yeah, it's going to be an illegal burn at 7 Huddleston Ave. No fire at this location.
1: Received car 3 reporting illegal burning the rear on 7 Huddleston Ave. Okay, engine 4. 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
0: Just be advised, we received Master Box 2112. Believing it's still the Circuit 4 issues.
1: That's affirmative. Once you get four full rounds on that, that's going to be that issue.
0: Yeah.

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Three and quarters.

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0: answer. 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
1: Received. 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It's been resolved. Engine 2 clear.

0: Summer Street Command is fire alarm. Be advised, building inspector on scene.
1: Ricky, command, building inspector on scene at 1351.
0: Not sure if we noted it, but the gas inspector's on scene also.
1: Ricky, they'll add it.

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1: That's correct.
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1: What's the location?
0: Location's going to be 305 Walpole Street. 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It's going to be 139 bed B. It's going to be for a 66-year-old male, party unresponsive, had a headache. He is breathing. Medical staff is with the patient.
1: I'm sorry, you were looking for an ambulance for that?
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0: 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Medic 3 responded 206 Bill Road, the oncology center. 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
1: 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Caller 911 reporting the wires are on fire. No wires down, just a hanging. Looks like a branch fell on.
0: Receiving engine 12 has that, we'll be responding. And if you can notify the National Truck, please respond also.
1: Roger that, sir.

0: Albert 5 dispatching engine 2. The area of 466 North Franklin Street. The outside investigation at 1421.
1: And you pull up the firearm to clarify, that's 39, not 69, correct?
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1: All right.

0: we going headquarters to cut to?
1: Versus.
0: Just got an alarm. I don't know if this is the one you're looking for. 561 Box, 11 Fellowship Circle, Avon, Housing Authority.
2: That's affirmative. Is that coming to Zone 1?
0: Sorry?
2: That coming to Zone 1?
0: Yes.
2: Thank you.
0: You're welcome.

0: 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Smoldering.
1: See, that just threw you off the front mulch bed, North Franklin Street, it's smoldering.

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0: 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We have a three-branch on the primary. We'll get your phone number.
1: 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You have a three-branch on the primary. We'll stand by for a number.

0: 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It's 4-4 and half the street, and just let them know there's no power in the area also.
1: 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National Grid has the messages.

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1: This is an old fire extinguisher with the pressurized water. Engine 2 is clear.
0: Old fire extinguished by pressurized water. Should be clear, return at 1428.

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0: Do you have an ambulance available for the town of Norwood?
1: That's affirmative. Need turn location?
0: It's going to be 40 William Shine Circle in apartment 68. Do you have an elderly female having back spasms, unable to ambulate?
1: Receive 40 William Circle Shire, apartment 68, elderly female with back spasms.
0: It's going to be William Shine Circle.
1: East 40 William Shine Circle.

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0: We'll be clearing up momentarily. We can take William China if you have toned up the ladder already.
1: Yeah, they're still on the station. Do you still want to take it?
0: Yeah, we can take it.
1: Sorry, you have an engine 6.

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0: St. Luke's Hospital.
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Overexcited is pitching engine 283, the area of 11, Isabel Ave. Call for EMS at 1437.

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0: And 6 clear.
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0: Ambulance Dispatching Canine Engine 6, Ambulance 2 to the Bedrock, 1 Meadowbrook Way in the Detox Unit for the EMS response. 1447, time of the run.
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Wait for residential fire alarm sounding. No smoke, no fire reported.

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0: Sudbury Fire Dispatching Engine 2, Ambulance 2, Sudbury Farms, 439 Boston Post Road, in the produce section for the EMS response of 1451.

0: 12 fire alarm. Range 12 is going to be cleared. The branch has been cleared. Power restored to the area.
1: Percy, branch has been cleared. Power has been restored. Getting a call for motor vehicle crash. Westwater at Plain Street.

0: 12 has that. We'll be responding Saturday, 3% headquarters.
1: Richie.
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1: 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All right, we're good up here.

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0: Car 1, you're on arrival, 9-6 Pond Road. Just be advised, caller is in the backyard.
1: Received, and you can let law enforcement know. It should be all set. I realize it's shift change for them.
0: Received.
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0: 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That's his, appears to be my fourth call.
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1: Holbrook Fire answering engine 2.
0: The pilot is assisted to her residence at 19 Isabel with a patient refusal obtained. Engine 283 will be clear.
1: Receive engine 2. The party was assisted to the residence at 19 Isabel. Patient refusal obtained. Engine 283 clear, returning 1559.

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0: 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We'll pull that loop back out to you.
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2: 7-5,
1: 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Car 5 will be on scene. Five, I'd be clear, Curtis.

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0: 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It's a camp Y that's across the road. They can cut it, but I'm not sure if that's what they want to do.
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0: 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One Meadowbrook Way in the detox unit. 46-year-old male party. Detoxing off of alcohol. Fall, loss of consciousness. Head strike. I'll start you A1.
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1: quarters.
2: Notified, 5. 5, be advised, the Lord Light has been notified. If you think it's a hazard, cut it. If someone's going to get stuck in it.
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0: 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Can you go again, please?
1: 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We're going to be cutting that cable.
0: Repeat. Engine 4, you're back in 1522.
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6: Sharon Fighter, I've been dispatching SA2 to 95 south, south of exit 25. Fire ground channel 2 has been assigned. You're responding with Norwood ambulance, Norwood engine, and a Canton engine.

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1: 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I'll be clear.
0: 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You'll be clear.

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1: Answering command.
0: Two car MBA. One vehicle's in the breakdown lane. The other one's in the high speed lane. We're evaluating three at this time. You advise the Canton engine to pull up in the breakdown lane at mile marker 24.4.
1: Receive, you get a two car motor vehicle collision. You're evaluating three at this time. If Canton could pull into the breakdown lane at mile marker 24.4, Canton acknowledge.
0: Canton

0: NA4. 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Either of those going to be the transport?
1: Negative.
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1: Avenue Fire, received A1 clear returning, 1541.

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0: Sharon Lather, Sharon Fire. Can you text her too for coverage, please?
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3: 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We're on 4-5 Stockwell Drive for the mulch fire investigation.
4: 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Engine 3 on arrival.

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0: 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We're in the median on Stockwell Drive, right in front of 5.
1: 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Have you in the median? 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

0: 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At 32, transporting 1 to DMC South. SA2 transporting 1 BMC South 1548.
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1: Avenue Drive, I'm as engine 4 on arrival. 292 has command to 1552.

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1: 5.
0: Yes, sir. Could you notify the DPW of the construction fence in front of 23 East Hoyle Street? The old auto doctor shop is tipped over, leading into the street sidewalk.
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2: Thank you.

Having confirmed alarm, striking the box. 8182 on an EMS call at 19 Hadley Drive. Again, having fire, striking the box. Both ambulances at 19 Hadley Drive for an EMS call, 1557.

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1: Answering command.
0: Both vehicles are very moved up the highway. Command terminated. Release the fire ground channel.
1: Vehicles have been removed off the highway. Command's been terminated. Releasing Norfolk County channel to return to your own at 1558.
0: We're clear of the highway returning.
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0: John from 292. What time is this going to call initially come in?
1: Speaking now, sir. Call came in at 1550.
0: Repeat that time, please.
1: 1550.

Quem fala, meu editor? Editor. Editor from headquarters, can you say we're at 8080 Walnut, condo 111 for a house lockout? 3 Evans.

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0: 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No further fire problem. 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
2: Condo number 111 for the house lockout. 1603, time to run.
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0: That's a negative.

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1: District 14, Atkins Ladder Truck is back in service. 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

0: town or city ferry came in that was broken up. They did receive the U-101 out of Dragon Neck and said, I just didn't catch the town.
1: It is acting fire, back to 101.
0: District 14 has that acting back to 101. 1646, thank you.

0: Alpha Investigation.
1: You say Forest Fire 1, you're on arrival near Union Street for outside investigation. It's 1657.

0: show. 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I have a court.
1: Woman fire dispatching. Car 3242 and 246, 100 Harvard Court. Building 1, second floor, 115 for the apartment. The supervisory alarm.

Harvard Street to Harvard Court Community Building. 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

0: This is a gentleman by the name of Tony who's going to come up to me usually where it was.
1: I'm sorry, can you repeat that?
0: The call will come out and meet you, sir.
1: We'll see.
2: Alright, 3 of a 2-story apartment building with nothing showing. You're up with command 17-1.

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1: Engine 1, you can come back this way.
2: 3-6.

0: 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I'm just wondering, you flashed your finger right there. You said that it was down that trail that you're at.
1: I just want to receive. I didn't put.
0: Receive.

0: Yes.
1: All right. 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I will take the fourth fire down.
0: Let me find the exact spot before we commit that. He's down here.
1: I just talked to a woman. She said it was in the same area of the last fire.
2: Smoke from Camp Hobbit, 115. Rogue Bear, returning command target.
3: Cooking incident, smoke from cooking, 115. Apparatus are clear, command terminated, 1705.

0: Firefly Gallagher, just back to the engine, and then meet us on Washington Street.
1: Received. I'm like 2 seconds behind you.
0: Received, thank you. Force by one, East 305 line. We're going to be relocating to the area of 584 Washington Street.
2: East 305 line, how's that units? Heading over to 584 Washington Street.

0: my one page profile on this. Sorry, it's going to be in the area of 560. I'm sorry, 546 Washington.
1: Eastern Georgia Fire Alarm has that, 546 Washington.

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1: No. I don't have my phone on me. I just went out to see if the convo has, and I can give you a call.
0: Repeat. Thanks.
2: Copy.

0: 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Okay, fill flat at the end of the road, and we can have you guys come in and out.
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0: Receive. I'll set up a fill flat at the end of the road.
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0: one's been refilled. Make its way back to you.
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0: Yes, sir. We're going to be all set.
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0: in Tucson. 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Accidental activation. I wish you see the apparatus clip.
1: 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What do you mess with?

0: 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A3 is going to be clear, remaining on the air.
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1: Abington Fire and Fire Dispatching Engine 4A1, the number 4646 Cookway to the EMS. Timeout 1735.

Hemming to fire off our dispatching engine 4A1, the number 4646 Cookway for the EMS. Timeout 1735.

0: manager for you on 1736. Staff, just be advised, receiving a fire alarm investigation, 20 Coleman Street. Alarm sounding, no smoke, no fire.
1: Avenger 4 is going to traverse Coleman. Anyone can advise maintenance.
0: Abington Fire has that. A1 to continue to Cookway. Engine 4, you're going to divert to 20 Coleman Street for the alarm investigation. Time up, 1737.

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0: Answer it.
2: Randy, we're set up on 568 Washington Street where you guys accessed the other day.
0: Appreciate it. Is it more of an area than it was last week?
3: Command to Forest Fire, Squad 1. There's like a 20. All the hall spots are pretty much extinguished at this time. We're just wetting down a couple of extra areas, and then we're going to be coming out shortly.

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0: 451, Beach Grove, Harlem. All hot spots are extinguished at this time. And, 451 is going to be here.
1: 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Forest Fire 1 will be in service. 1746.
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0: Sir, you all set for resources?
1: Yeah, I'll be all set. Transporting zone.
0: Captain, follow me to full.

0: location of a court, a two-story apartment building showing Cap 311 Harbor Court Commander.
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0: I'll be off in the area investigating.
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0: Thank you. I'll mute myself. Kyle 3, Sudbury Fire.
1: Sudbury Fire answering.
0: Just spoke to a resident, 216 Hudson Road. She hasn't noticed anything. She's been outside here for a few. I'm out front here. I don't see anything either. I'm going to continue buzzing. Keep looking.
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2: Again, I've got nothing yet. 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
1: 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We have relocated.
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0: having J1 as Honorable Social.
1: Honorable Social, 1759.
0: We've tried Holliston Fire as well. From headquarters, we're receiving everything, but not had a reply.
2: Crazy. They cannot hear anything from us. The Volk is down. The in-station alerting is down right now as well. I'm on the phone with Holbrook right now.
0: 41 received.
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2: R2 is answering. I can hear you loud and clear.
3: Lima Charlie. Just be advised there will be no spoons at this time. All radio traffic will come over as a regular transmission.
2: Received no tones. 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So just make sure you raise either myself or car one so we can send out an I am responding notification if there is a call for service.
3: Receive on the message.

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0: 600 fire alarm. 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So yeah, you might just want to let them know they need to come check it out.
1: Okay, Rishi, I'll let them know. You're in service, Jess?
0: It's affirmative, just think somebody in service.
1: Roger.
2: You know, wait.

0: 10-5, I'm engine 6 going to be clear to quarters. We've closed the cabinet. 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We're in service.
1: 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I'm on the phone for res right now.

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0: said we've been answering.
1: This is part of a dead tree side of the road, maybe 6-inch diameter, just resting on top of the power lines. 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We have clear companies. But did you get any kind of an ETA from power company?
0: Negative on the ETA. We did just contact them, though.

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0: Engine one's still on fire. We just got a civilian report of smoke showing from Platinum Auto Sales on Washington Street.
1: Car 2. Car 2, how do you read?
2: Loud and clear. 3-2-1. 1-2-3.
1: Received.
3: Yes, thank you, Box 7. The Platinum Auto's on Washington Street reported smoke coming from a building called by Engine 1. Smoke fire striking Box 7.

0: on the... Trying to get it right now. Stand by.
1: So, ambulance 1 will be going back to the ladder.
0: Captain 1873, Wash.
1: Have it.
0: Some fire striking box 7 for 1873 Washington Street. Put smoke coming from the building.

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1: Negative, it was Calvin passing by to engine one.

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0: 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Engine 2, keep out, be split.
1: 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Cancel the apparatus.
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0: 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Thank you. 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
1: Very good, I have you loud and clear.
0: Received. I see if I have the Voke is down. Radio shop is looking into the issue.
1: Received. And when you guys get a chance, if we're able to test the tone, that would be excellent.
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1: 3-2, when you're ready.
3: Engine 3 and quarters.
2: Engine 3 and quarters. I just want to travel.
4: No, it fired dispatch on engine 5, the area of 22 Chapel Street, outside an investigation of a transformer that was on fire. 1843.

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1: Fireline, anything?
0: I have a large two-family home, I mean single-family home, two-story, the forcing entry now. 275 is going to have command.
1: Receive smoke in the building, forcing entry. 275 is going to have command, 1844.

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0: Fire alarm, come in.
1: Fourth Century, we have food on the stove. We're going to be ventilating. Continue the ladder.
0: Receive, Fourth Century, food cooking on the stove. Ladder's still going to be en route. 1845. Do you want A3 to continue?
1: Affirmative.
0: Received.
1: Pull the file on. Could you stop the PD also for traffic here?
0: Fire alarm to command. There is an officer in route.

0: Is it 5 North 5? No one fire answering, is it 5? There was a tripped breaker, light department to handle, the clip returning.
1: We should have a trip breaker, light department's going to handle that, you're clear and return.

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1: Going to those IV, I'm at timeout 1850.

All right, Whitman Fire to headquarters over the main channel. You're receiving this. This is on the main channel, not on the VOC. Roger.

0: responding companies, the entire unit looks as though it's going to be at the end of the cul-de-sac, all the way in on your left-hand side as you're going in.
1: Yeah. Traffic, you're out of

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1: 92 received.
0: I received. I'm not sure the bulk is working at this time. Sharon Pieter, headquarters.

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2: Behind 21 Windsor Road for the outside investigation. 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

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NC2, looking at the map, behind the calling party would put you at 24 Lancaster Lane.

0: If you do the apparatus, you can cancel.
1: Company debit. That as well.

0: Teacher Rose Pep. That was a yes, I have that. Homeowner's going to put it out. Welcome, is going to be clear.
1: It was a fire pit. They're going to put it out. Apparatus flared a cord. It's 1901.

0: Holliston Fire Department, WPRG 392, all home receivers with the 1900 tone equipment. So WPRG 392 is clear, 1902.
1: C5, you're on.
2: N2's on.
1: N2, you're on.
3: Just advising you, it came through loud and clear, and it also tripped our pagers.
0: Roger, yeah, it looks like the Voke is still down.
3: Message received.

0: 69 Pleasant Street, apartment 1 for Lifeline activation.
1: Hi, Lemington.
2: Billing's been ventilated. We spoke to the homeowner via the Ring doorbell app. And control ladder 1, A3 is going to be clear. Command terminated.
1: Received command. Building's been ventilated. Homeowner's been advised. You guys are going to be clear returning. 1904.

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1: Engine 6, I have you back in.
2: Red Engine 1.
3: Answer.
2: I have a door code if you need it, if you want to give a call dispatch.
0: Engine 2 is still in play. Engine 2 is going out to Brick Metal. Is this in the parking lot?
2: First in copper building, that's all the info I have.
0: Okay, you can put us out. Engine 2, be advised, it's a car into the building, into the drive-thru of the building, not the structure itself. We'll be investigating.
2: Received.
1: At the Brook Meadow.
2: Yeah, 1-0 at the Brook Meadow.
4: A3's on scene. He said this was apartment 1.
2: Flash you to call it.
4: A3, we're on scene, Jerry. You said this was apartment 1.
2: That's affirmative.

0: fire alarm. You get your way through 3, engine 12, back in quarters.
1: Proceed J3, engine 12, back in quarters, 1908.

0: Yeah, so we have some damage to one of the pillars on the overhang for the drive-thru. I don't know if you want to contact the building department just to make sure it's stable.
1: C5, notify one of the building inspectors if they come out to go look at us.
0: Thank you.

0: Holliston Fire dispatching engine 3 and car 1. The area of 492 Washington Street, Cole Court, Holliston Housing Authority, reported as a canopy outside about to collapse. 1909. Again, 492 Washington Street, the Cole Court, engine 3 and car 1, for a report of a canopy that is about to collapse. 1909.
1: I don't want to have you back in.
0: Eighty-four is in route, 492 Washington.

0: 4, car 1.
1: Okay, car 5, I have you on route 4, car 1, 492, 492 Washington Street. One caller is reporting that there's some kind of a canopy that is about to collapse. I have engine 3 going as well. No other calls.

0: C5. Blue inspector, route about 5 minutes.
1: Receive, this will be facial refusals here. And just give me a few minutes. I'll hang around for the inspector.
0: Receive.

Issue 5 is on for 759 of Austin. North 5 on the air, dispatch and engine 5, 759 in Ponce Street, outside investigation, reported wire down, 1912.

0: 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The 81. A1 calling Stone 5.
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0: 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You're clear with a refusal.
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1: No, sorry, go ahead.
0: Yeah, you want to have the light department respond up here. This is a Verizon cable. We've brought it up off the road, so it's no longer a hazard, but they're going to have to make a decision on whether they want to secure it or cut it.
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0: The radio's just went back to normal. How do you read me?
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0: Roger. I have...
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0: 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Norfolk County 2. If I have you back, I did get in touch with Light and Power. 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
1: Station 1 apparatus, I have you en route and you're delayed by the train, received. Station 2's on. Can Fire Department dispatching Car 5, Engine 6, Ladder 2, A3, Engine 3, Car 5. The area of 2211 Washington Street reported a transformer blew up, possibly a wire that's on fire attached to the house. Building is being evacuated at this time. Stand by for hydrant information. Fire ground channel 2 has been assigned at 1925.
0: Okay, Station 2.

Engine 3 is on. Fire alarm to the responding apparatus. You have a hydrant directly across from 2211 Washington Street. Just looks like to the right of the big parking lot.

0: 5, would you like a box?
1: You can put a box on.
0: Roger, stand by for the box. Camp Fire Department striking a box for 2211 Washington Street. Reported a transformer blew up, wire down, possibly attached to the house on fire. Ladder 2, C5, engine 382, engine 6, responding. Fire ground channel 2 has been assigned at the time of the box is 1926.
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0: Ladder 2, I have you on scene.

0: 5. Yeah, myself, building inspector will be clear. He found no structural damage yet, so they'll be in full service. I'll be clear.
1: Receive.
2: I fired a ladder 2. Radio check. Go ahead. Can't fire. You're on channel 1. Channel 2 is the fire ground channel. I wasn't able to hear you.

Fire Joe's, just radio issues. I, Scott said you were on scene. That was it.

0: 600 to Cal 5. We're in the basement checking the panel.
1: Terry, do you have any condition inside?
0: That's a negative. No smoke, no fire, no haze, no smell.
1: Okay, do you notice any issue with the transformer outside?
0: The family said the transformer was on fire. We did notice that some of the wires looked burnt.

0: Command, Harlem. Answering command.
1: You notify Eversource, have them respond out. At this time, we have no visible fire. We do have an odor burning. Engine 3 is interior, just checking that residence.
0: Okay, you have a odor of burning. Engine 3 is interior. And I already called Eversource. They're going to be there as soon as possible.
1: Okay, receive. It's going to be a Verizon pole, 218.
0: Receive Verizon pole, 218. I'll call him back. I'll let him know. Engine 3 out for the hydrant.
1: Thank you.

0: attention, Ken.
1: I just reinvestigated 2211. They find no hazards other than loss of power. We're going to hold engine 2T5. You can return all apparatus, and you can release the fire ground channel. Command will be terminated.
0: Received engine 3, investigated. Finds no hazards other than the loss of electricity. Releasing engine 3 at this time, holding engine 6, car 5, all other apparatus can return. Okay, ladder 2.
1: Ladder 2, we have that. We'll be clear in a few minutes.
0: Roger, okay, 3.
2: Engine 3 has cancellation.
0: Nineteen 36.

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1: Ladder 2 clear, I have you.
0: C5 back in quarters.
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0: And Abs to Parla.
1: Coming to Fires on Cement.
0: Yeah, you know, we're flying National Grid. We have a tree touching the high-tension wire right in front of number 55 Pilgrim. They're going to need to address the starting code, so we'll do that tree.
1: 46 Command, we'll contact the grid. 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
1: Smoke from Cooking 9-2, you're clear returning command center 9-256.

0: 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You can check the clear BMP sound for turning.
1: Standby is SA2 clear and returning. 2000.